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Hello, I'm calling from Stockholm, Sweden. This is Elton's mother. I just want to say it's amazing to hear your voice on the radio. I'm so proud of you. I love you. I miss him. And I'm so excited to come to Southampton for a

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6: I hate people that drop litter. Really makes me angry. There's no shortage of bins around. Although, I'm going to say my piece on bins. Those new style bins that have the thing that you pull out.
7: Oh, yeah.
6: Is it me or I don't like touching a bin?
7: Because
6: you don't know what, you know, it's just disgusting. And you've got to actually pull this handle that all kinds of skanky people have touched. And it could have like rubbish residue on it. No, not for me. I'd rather take it home with me and put it in my own bin, which doesn't get collected often enough.

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0: Hello, there's a big fire in the end of the garden centre in
1: Hammersmith. 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
0: All right, it's a big one. You have to hurry up, please.
3: All right, no problem. We're on the way. Hello, firefighter.
0: Hello, there's a big fire in the end of the garden centre in Hammersmith.
1: I can see a massive black plume of smoke. I'm at least a mile away.
4: जब आप अपनी कम्युनिटी में घर में लगने वाली आग, कार एक्सीडेंट या किसी और इमरजेंसी के तबाह कुन नतायज के बारे में सुनते हैं तो आप जरूर सोचते होंगे कि काश आप इससे बचने के लिए कुछ कर सकते। बतौर एक फायर 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

0: Luton's Community Radio, Hours FM. How do you say it? A was? 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
1: This is Ross and Arlo. We're loving all the tunes in the car. We've just come back from Southampton Hospital, where they fixed Arlo's arm in the hospital there. And we'd like you to play a tune for everyone else recovering with the great teams there. 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
3: All right, it's a big one. 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
6: All right, no problem. We're on the way. Hello, Firebrigade.
3: Hello, there's a big fire in the garden centre in
4: Hammersley. I can see a massive black plume of smoke. I'm at least a mile away.
7: When you community mein ghar mein lagne wali aag, car accident ya kisi aur emergency ke tabah kun nataij ke bare mein sunte hain, to aap zarur sochte honge ki kaash aap isse bachne ke liye kuch kar sakte. 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
8: In the meantime, we need Simon's assistant to put the sliders down to shut me up. So I'm going to...

0: Okay, myself, Vital Right About Now, I want to big up Hours Radio, Large Up Alley. Look, I'm out here, I'm trying to make it work. I got plans with the plans don't work. Look, I ain't got to push or move any work. Got a next show next day, I got to work. So we're going to push this thing until it works. Man, try to push up the inner works. Yeah, I got bare new tracks in the works. Got willing to pick up new tracks, I got to work. Look, I ain't got to stress or rest, just work. Too much pressure, my head won't work. Man, to the love, fake love don't work. Y'all to the love, fake love don't work. 9 to 5, I swear down, that's work. From morning, man, I put in the work. Man, I see man try to tell them work. I'm dead on time. Big up Ali every time I was radio.
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17: We've been left a bit of paper. It's that taskmaster, Ali, the station manager, cracking the whip, saying it can't just be you two talking nonsense all week.
18: That's right, yeah.
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15: Hello,
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11: जब आप अपनी कम्युनिटी में घर में लगने वाली आग, कार एक्सीडेंट या किसी और इमरजेंसी के तबाहकुन नताइज के बारे में सुनते हैं तो आप जरूर सोचते होंगे कि काश आप इससे बचने के लिए कुछ कर सकते। बतौर एक फायर 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
15: I've got a couple of mates.
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0: some harlequin in a cuss tagger. 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
1: Okay, for myself, why to write about it now? I want to dig up Awaz Radio, Large Up Alley. Look, I'm out here, I'm trying to make it work. I got plans with the plans don't work. Look, I ain't got to push or move anywhere. But I next show next day, I got to work. So I got to push this thing until it works. Man, try push up the in the works. Yeah, I got bare new tracks in the works. Got willing to pick up any tracks, I got to work. Look, I ain't got to stress or rest, just work. Too much pressure, my head won't work. Man, to the love, fake love don't work. Yeah, to the love, fake love don't work. 9 to 5, I swear that that's work. From morning, man, I put in the work. Man, I see man try to build and work. I'm dead on time. I'm loving that work. Big up Ali every time. I was radio.
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1: 99.8. Hello, there's a big fire in the end of the garden
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1: All right, it's a big one. 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
4: 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We're on the way.
1: Hello, there's a big fire in the end of the garden centre in Hammersley.
2: I can see a massive black plume of smoke.
5: जब आप अपनी कम्युनिटी में घर में लगने वाली आग, कार एक्सीडेंट या किसी और इमरजेंसी के तबाह कुन नतायज के बारे में सुनते हैं तो आप जरूर सोचते होंगे कि काश आप इससे बचने के लिए कुछ कर सकते। बतौर एक फायर 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
7: During the break, Simon's got up on the shelf and found what I thought was some sort of green pillow or cushion. 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
1: I'm supposed to, but
2: yeah.
1: All I keep getting is that I just keep getting.
2: Oh, you're still getting that?
1: Still getting that.
2: Still getting the Pakistan pop.
1: This is genre India Gina Haitat Hotel. It's come out in 2014. Title is Utti Dil Mine. So yeah, it's the greatest hits of Indian pop list of 2014. So.
2: 2014, what a great year for Indian pop.
1: I know, it was up there.
2: Yeah.
1: It was really good. What was your favourite from that year?
2: My favourite was Jai Ho.
1: Oh,
2: Jai Ho. From Slumdog.

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1: Now, hands up, anybody out there, if you know what a Gruffalo is. You do? Oh, that's good, because it's a kind of mythical creature with large paws and a lot of fur. And apparently it gets its name from being half a grizzly bear and half a buffalo.
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7: Hey, myself, right to right about now, I want to dig up Awaz Radio, large up Ali. Look, I'm out here, I'm trying to make it work. I got plans with the plans don't work. Look, I ain't got to push or move any work. But a next show, next day, I got to work. So we're going to push this thing until it works. Man, try to push up the in the works. Yeah, I got bare new tracks in the works. Got willing to find new tracks, I got to work. Look, I ain't got to stress or rest, just work. Too much pressure on my head, won't work. Man, to the love, faith.

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12: जब आप अपनी कम्युनिटी में घर में लगने वाली आग, कार एक्सीडेंट या किसी और इमरजेंसी के तबाह कुन नतायज के बारे में सुनते हैं, तो आप जरूर सोचते होंगे कि काश आप इससे बचने के लिए कुछ कर सकते। बतौर एक फायर 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

0: In the meantime, we need Simon's assistant to put the sliders down to shut me up. 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
2: All right, it's a big one. 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
2: Hello, there's a big fire in the end of the garden centre in Hammersley.
4: I can see a massive black plume of smoke.
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3: All right, it's a big one. You have to hurry up, please.
6: All right, no problem. We're on the way. Hello, Firebrigade.
3: Hello, there's a big fire in the end of the garden centre in
4: Hammersley. I can see a massive black plume of smoke. I'm at least a mile away.
7: जब आप अपनी कम्युनिटी में घर में लगने वाली आग, कार एक्सीडेंट या किसी और इमरजेंसी के तबाह कुन नतायज के बारे में सुनते हैं तो आप जरूर सोचते होंगे कि काश आप इससे बचने के लिए कुछ कर सकते। बतौर एक फायर 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
9: 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A was? Or a waz?
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5: Hello there, Ali. It's Malcolm here. I've actually got Awaz FM on my digital radio now. Can you hear it playing in the background? Thoroughly enjoyed speaking to my old friend Rahia Baines this morning. Thank you very much.

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0: Hello. 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And let's get into it.
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0: 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Do you want me to do it again?
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2: All right, it's a big one. 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
3: I can see a massive black plume of smoke. 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
6: ye gana bhaiya ye to mera bhi bahut bahut favorite gana hai, maza aa gaya sunne mein, bahut acha.

0: Yo, it's Ty and it's Sam, and we're up on the Waz. We're here and we're loving it, and we're thinking about the people, we think about the fans, we think about everybody in the land.
1: Yeah, we're here at a Waz FM. Yeah, we're at a Waz. The presenter come here laying facts, and that's that Asian youth don't have enough opportunity to do what they want in the UK, and that's not right, because it's the freedom of land. Can you speak to my man? But I'll speak to your man. Nah, let me speak to you now and let me break this all down.
0: Peace out from Ty and Sam.
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4: I can see a massive black plume of smoke. I'm at least a mile away and I can see the smoke.
5: When you hear about the devastating impacts of a house fire, car crash or other emergency in your community, do you wish you could do more to help? As a firefighter, you not only put out fires and rescue people, you also help people understand how to prevent emergencies and the harm they cause. Put out fires and rescue people, you also help people understand how to prevent emergencies and the harm they cause.

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2: This is Ross and Arlo. We're loving all the tunes in the car. We've just come back from Southampton Hospital, where they fixed Arlo's arm in the hospital there. And we'd like you to play a tune for everyone else recovering with the great teams there. Keep up the amazing tunes.

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6: In Britain today, we all know that many, many people are trapped behind the wheel of a car. 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
14: 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I've actually got Awaz FM on my digital radio now. Can you hear it playing in the background? Thoroughly enjoyed speaking to my old friend Rahia Baines this morning. Thank you very much.

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2: 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We ask which is the best way to reach them. 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
3: All right, it's a big one. 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
6: जब आप अपनी कम्युनिटी में घर में लगने वाली आग, कार एक्सीडेंट या किसी और इमरजेंसी के तबाह कुन नतायज के बारे में सुनते हैं तो आप जरूर सोचते होंगे कि काश आप इससे बचने के लिए कुछ कर सकते। बतौर एक फायर 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
8: Hello, I'm calling from Stockholm, Sweden. 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I just want to say it's amazing to hear your voice on the radio. I'm so proud of you. I love you. I miss him. 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
7: Assalamualaikum. Uttar ke aaliya. Tohda program sunne te doye changa program pe hona. 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Allah kamyabiyan dai putra. Te saadi vi farmaish ke lai chodo. Yo gaana hai ji Zama za truck driver. Sadguna raaj.

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1: All right, it's a big one. 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
4: 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We're on the way.
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2: I can see a massive black plume of smoke.
5: जब आप अपनी कम्युनिटी में घर में लगने वाली आग, कार एक्सीडेंट या किसी और इमरजेंसी के तबाह कुन नतायज के बारे में सुनते हैं तो आप जरूर सोचते होंगे कि काश आप इससे बचने के लिए कुछ कर सकते। बतौर एक फायर 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
2: Before we get into it, I've got a little chip on my shoulder.
6: Go on then.
2: So, I listen for this show's purposes, shall we say, research to a national radio station. They're based in Little Old England. They do a phone-in, a two-word phone-in, and you're only allowed to say two words on this subject. This week they mixed up a little bit. They said three words, and do you know what the categories were? Your bin day,
6: right,
2: and your favorite orange thing. Yeah, and it had to be three words. What would you say for them three words?
6: What, for bin day?
2: What's your bin day?
6: Not regular enough.
2: Three words. No, just three. You have to say Tuesday.
6: Ah, right, okay.
2: Yeah, and then your favourite orange thing in two words.
6: Saturday is my bin day.
2: Saturday, and your favourite...
6: No, Friday. Yeah. It's Friday.
2: Oh, yeah, okay, this isn't going too well.
6: No, it's not.
2: Let's start again. Take three. Caller, what's your bin day?
6: Friday.
2: What's your favourite orange thing in two words?
6: Donald Trump.
2: So these are the sort of answers this radio station gets. So my point is... We have this radio station, we have this platform. Well, we can't get one phone call.
6: No, we've had... Who phoned up?
2: Danny.
6: Twice.
2: Yeah,
6: and he didn't even tell us what his favourite orange thing was.

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5: Yep.
4: They do a phone-in, the two-word phone-in, and you're only allowed to say two words on this subject. This week, they mixed up a little bit. They said three words, and do you want to know what the categories were? Your bin day.
5: Right.
4: And your favourite orange thing. Okay. And it had to be three words. What would you say for them three words?
5: For bin day?
4: What's your bin day?
5: Not regular enough.
4: Three words! No, just three. You have to say Tuesday.
5: Ah, oh, right, okay.
4: Yeah, and then your favourite orange thing in two words.
5: Saturday is my bin day.
4: Saturday, and your favourite...
5: No, Friday. Yeah. It's Friday.
4: Oh, yeah, okay, this isn't going too well.
5: No, it's not.
4: Let's start again. Take three. Caller, what's your bin day?
5: Friday.
4: What's your favourite orange thing in two words?
5: Donald Trump.
4: So these are the sort of answers this radio station gets. So my point is, we have this radio station, we have this platform. We can't get one phone call.
5: No, we've had... Who phoned up?
4: Danny. Twice.
5: Yeah, and he didn't even tell us what his favourite orange thing was.
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1: In Britain today, we all know that many, many people are trapped behind the wheel of a car. 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

0: So we need a new jingle, Ellie. 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
1: Hello, there's a big fire in the end of Garden Center in Hammersley.
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1: This is Ross and Arlo. 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
1: Hello, there's a big fire in the end of Garden Centre in Hammersley.
2: I can see a massive black plume of smoke. I'm at least a mile away and I can see the smoke.
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1: All right, it's a big one. 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
4: 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We're on the way.
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2: I can see a massive black plume of smoke. I'm at least a mile away.
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4: Hello there, Ali. It's Malcolm here. I've actually got Awaz FM on my digital radio now. Can you hear it playing in the background? Thoroughly enjoyed speaking to my old friend Rahia Baines this morning. Thank you very much.

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1: Hello, I can listen the song for Madison, please. Name is Ashfaq. Is Jeevan Bar Saath Nibhayenge Hum Dono. Please, agar ho sake to meherbani, shukriya.

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4: Hello, how are you? 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You play a good song for me. Yeah? Thank you.

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5: 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Remember, it's me, Алина. «Русская душа», Saturday, 4 p.m. See you then.

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0: See, we can do it all in this show. We can do it all in this show.
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2: All right, it's a big one. 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
3: Hammersley. 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
6: जब आप अपनी कम्युनिटी में घर में लगने वाली आग, कार एक्सीडेंट या किसी और इमरजेंसी के तबाह कुन नतायज के बारे में सुनते हैं तो आप जरूर सोचते होंगे कि काश आप इससे बचने के लिए कुछ कर सकते। बतौर एक फायर 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

0: In Britain today, we all know that many, many people are trapped behind the wheel of a car. We ask which is the best way to reach them. 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By contrast, only 300 are reading their newspapers whilst at the wheel, all of them cabbies. Overwhelming evidence that for the motorist, radio is the route that's right.
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2: जब आप अपनी कम्युनिटी में घर में लगने वाली आग, कार एक्सीडेंट या किसी और इमरजेंसी के तबाह कुन नतायज के बारे में सुनते हैं तो आप जरूर सोचते होंगे कि काश आप इससे बचने के लिए कुछ कर सकते. बतौर एक फायर 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
3: All right, no problem. We're on the way.
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1: Hop on, the retro rickshaw is here and is taking you on a ride to the greatest hits of all time. 90s Bollywood bangers by Bombay Vikings and Kumar Sanu. 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
1: Many people are trapped behind the wheel of a car. We ask which is the best way to reach them. 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
0: 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Is waqt aap sun rahe hain program Sunehri Yaadein Pakistani Geet, jahan ki aapke liye pesh karta hoon पाकिस्तानी प्यारे से नगमे 1947 से लेकर 1990s तक. तो लीजिए आपके लिए पेश करता हूँ ये अगला गीत. मूवी का नाम है दामन और चिंगारी. मेहती हसन की आवाज़ से ये प्यारा सा गीत, हमारे दिल से मत खेलो.

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3: 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We're
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3: on the
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4: 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We ask which is the best way to reach them. 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All of them cabbies. Overwhelming evidence that for the motorist, radio is the route that's right.
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7: Hop on, the Retro Rickshaw is here and it's taking you on a ride to the greatest hits of all time. 90s Bollywood bangers by Bombay Vikings and Kumar Sanu. 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
3: 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Is waqt aap sun rahe hain program Sunehri Yaadein Pakistani Geet, jahan ki aapke liye pesh karta hoon Pakistani pyare se nagme 1947 se lekar 1990s tak. तो लीजिए आपके लिए पेश करता हूँ अब अगला गीत और यह है पाकिस्तानी मूवी 1984 की तरफ हम चलते हैं 1984 और मूवी का नाम है किस्मत और इसी मूवी से आपके लिए पेश करता हूँ ये अगला गीत मलका तरन्नम मैडम नूर जहान की आवाज़ से असीला के तौर निभानी

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0: In Britain today, we all know that many, many people are trapped behind the wheel of a car. We ask which is the best way to reach them. 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
3: Hello, there's a big fire in the end of garden centre in Hammersley.
4: I can see a massive black plume of smoke. 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
6: अपने कारोबार को कामयाबी की बुलंदियों पर ले जाने के लिए एडवर्टाइज कीजिए आप अपने आवाज एफएम पर लाइव नशरियात के अलावा आवाज सुना जा रहा है इंटरनेट भी की बुलंदियों पर ले जाने के लिए एडवर्टाइज कीजिए आप अपने आवाज एफएम पर लाइव नशरियात के अलावा आवाज सुना जा रहा है इंटरनेट पर

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1: Complaints have been brought forward against the Metropolitan Police for their handling of allegations of abuse at the hands of late Harrods owner Mohammed Al-Fayed. Over 400 claims of sexual misconduct have been made against Al-Fayed, including rape and human trafficking. The Independent Office for Police Conduct is now assessing three victims' complaints about the Met made this week. Ukraine has kept up its heavy drone assault on Russia, setting fire to a major oil refinery in the south and killing at least two people. That's according to Russian authorities. Kyiv's campaign of massive long-range strikes has choked Russian fuel supplies and military deliveries in what authorities call an attempt to bring the Kremlin to the negotiating table. And senior Labour figures have insisted the party's united behind leadership frontrunner Andy Burnham and dismissed the prospect of a general election. Housing Secretary Steve Reid has suggested Sir Keir Starmer's likely successor would introduce changes in emphasis but stick to the fundamentals like the government's rules on borrowing. That's the latest from Radio News Hub. I'm Holly Hughes.
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3: Hop on, the retro rickshaw is here and is taking you on a ride to the greatest hits of all time. 90s Bollywood bangers by Bombay Vikings and Kumar Sanu. 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

FM 99.8. Today I have a fresh playlist for you with a couple of new tracks, and I hope the sun is treating you right and both sides of your pillow are getting colder. We are easing into our Sunday afternoon with a track that defines the spirit of harmony. Back in 96, singer Hariharan and producer Leslie Lewis formed the Colonial Cousins. They had this brilliant idea to seamlessly layer classic Indian Carnatic vocals over Western pop rock production. Here's Sani Dhapa to get you started on the Retro Rickshaw Hour.

That was Sunny Thapa from the Colonial Cousins. Now that we've settled in, let's pick up the pace and wake the room with something vibrant. Coming straight from the indie scene, up next I have Sinine Sinine to inject instant life into your afternoon. It takes incredibly infectious regional rhythmic bounce and pairs it with modern bright production. If you are still easing into your Sunday, that's over now. And if you want to send in your request, the WhatsApp number is 077-84-691-6440 and the studio phone number is 02381-980072. Here's Sinine Sinine from Suhas.

That was Sinine Sinine from Suhas. Up next, I have a song from you from an artist I've been listening to a lot lately. Jaggi Dee has been a defining voice of British Asian music since early 2000s, blending raw Punjabi folklore with modern urban R&B beats. Mary Jaan has the signature club-ready swagger, and the UK garage and Bhangra scenes collide spectacularly. Here's Mary Jaan from Jaggi Dee.

That was Mary John from Juggy D. Eega Swapa Relax Maruna. Up next, I have another track for you this week from the movie Galipata. The movie is directed by Yogaraj Bhatt and set in a beautiful scene about friends escaping to a misty, peaceful hill station. This song, composed by V. Hari Krishna, asks a wonderfully poetic question about the vastness of the sky. Here's Akasha Ishteyakideyo from the movie Galipata.

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1: Welcome back from the break. 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And the show is Retro Rickshaw with RJ Ravi on 99.8. Up next, I have another track from Juggy D. It's a classic. This track is one that permanently cemented his style across dance floors globally, taking a highly energetic Punjabi hook and wrapping it in a relentless hip-hop influenced groove. It's got a nostalgic feel-good 2000 bounce that immediately shifts the room into a brighter gear. Here's Sonia from Juggy D.

That was Sonia from Juggy D. No more songs from Juggy D for the rest of the show, I promise. Let's keep the upbeat energy a little down into a deep, soulful, artistic space. From Subhash Ghai's 2008 musical drama, Yuvraj, this masterclass was composed by the maestro A.R. Rahman. While the film was an ambitious story that about estranged brothers and classical musicians, this specific track gave a young Benny Dayal a massive platform. His smooth, soaring vocals perfectly capture the comforting depth of true friendship over a lush, slow-burning orchestral arrangement. Oh, and the WhatsApp number to send in your request is 077-8469-1440, and the studio number is 02381-980072. Here's Tu Meri Dost Hai from Benny Dayal from the movie Yuvraj.

0: That was Tu Meri Dost Hai from the movie Yuvraj. Time to bring the fun ride back in the car. Let's head back to 2006 with a hit romantic comedy Pyar Ke Side Effects, which took a hilarious, honest look at the chaotic realities of modern relationships. Pritham's soundtrack was an absolute breakout hit, and the Pyar Karke captures that witty, light-hearted energy perfectly. It's a bright, quirky pop track designed to make you tap your steering wheel and leave your weekday worries behind. Here's Pyar Karke from the movie Pyar Ke Side Effects.
1: What? Just

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0: All right, it's a big one. 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
3: 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We're on the way.
4: 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We ask which is the best way to reach them. 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
8: 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Up next, I have a song from 2011, a psychological thriller, Murder 2, which was dark, gripping and intense, but the soundtracks have been beautiful melodies. Singer and composer Harshit Saxena delivered absolute gold with Hale Dil. It carries real weight and is a perfect song to just sit back and relax. Here's Hale Dil from the movie Murder 2.

That was Halleville from the movie Murder 2. Up next, I have a song from 2012, the movie English Winglish, which was deeply moving, triumphant comedy drama starring legendary Sridevi as a quiet homemaker rediscovering her self-worth. It feels exactly like a sunny weekend cruise celebrating the simple joy of learning and growing. Here's English Winglish from Shilpa Rao and Swanand Kirkire.

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Up next, I have a hit song from 2012 action drama Businessman, composed by the king of heavy rhythms, Taman S, and sung by Suchitra. Sarostara is pure musical fire. Here's Sarostara.

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1: Survivors of abuse at the hands of late Harrods owner Mohamed Al-Fayed have complained to a watchdog about how the Metropolitan Police handled allegations. More than 400 claims of sexual misconduct have been made against Al-Fayed, including rape and human trafficking. Now the Independent Office for Police Conduct is assessing three victims' complaints about the Met made this week. Ukraine has set fire to a major oil refinery in the south of Russia, killing at least two people. Russian authorities say it's part of a continuous heavy drone assault. The long-range strikes had choked Russian fuel supplies and military deliveries. And the Labour Party is united behind frontrunner for leadership Andy Burnham. That's what senior party figures are insisting as they dismiss the prospect of a general election. It comes as Housing Secretary Steve Reid says Sir Keir Starmer's likely successor would introduce changes in emphasis but stick to the fundamentals like the government's rules on borrowing. That's the latest from Radio News Hub. I'm Holly Hughes.
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4: 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Up next, I have a song released in the mid-2000s by the Euro-Indian group Shamur. Let the Music Play became a global club phenomenon. It pulled off a mind-blowing creative feat, blending a deep, soulful, raw Punjabi vocal lament with heavy, driven European electronic house beat. Here's Let the Music Play from Shamur.

That was Let the Music Play from Shamoor. Back in 99, pop albums were ruling the charts and Sonu Nigam dropped Deewana, redefining the Indian pop landscape. This title track remains an absolute masterclass in romantic expression, showcasing his flawless vocal range over a crisp, confident pop rhythm. Here's Deewana Tera from Sonu Nigam.

That was Deewana Tera from Sonu Nigam. Up next, I have a track from 2014, Action Spectacle Bang Bang, which was an official remake of the movie Night and Day, starring Hrithik Roshan and Katrina Kaif. It was pure, stylish, cinematic adrenaline. The title track, composed by Vishal Shekhar and sung with incredible funk by Benny Dial, is heavily inspired by classic disco pop instrumentation. It's slick, it's grand, and resets the room instantly. Here's Bang Bang, the title track.

0: In Britain today, we all know that many, many people are trapped behind the wheel of a car. We ask which is the best way to reach them. 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By contrast, only 300 are reading their newspapers whilst at the wheel, all of them cabbies. Overwhelming evidence that for the motorist, radio is the route that's right.
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7: 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Let's pivot from a massive action film to the classic, nostalgic 2000s urban sound. The Danish-Indian duo Bombay Rockers rule the airwaves by effortlessly fusing smooth English R&B choruses with high-energy Punjabi verses. Beautiful is an absolute epitome of that carefree pop era. Some songs just stay classic because they got the vibe right the first time. Here's Beautiful from Bombay Rockers.

That was beautiful from Bombay Rockers. Let's take the tempo down a notch and let a really smooth, mesmerizing romance settle in. From the recent Telugu epic action drama Devara starring NTR Jr., this song became an absolute global sensation overnight. Composed by Anirudh Ravichandar, Chutta Malle features the incredibly velvety, hypnotic vocals of Shilpa Rao. Here it is.

0: That was Chotomale from Shilpa Rao. Let's lift the spirits right back up with a beautiful track from 2013 Kannada crime drama Kadipudi, directed by the brilliant Duniya Suri. While the movie was an intense, realistic look at the life in underworld, Abhiman Roy's soundtrack offered this absolute breath of fresh air. Khushi Agide literally translates to there is happiness, and this track lives up to its name with a bright, infectious acoustic rhythm and breezy vocals. Here's Khushi Agide from Abhiman Roy from the movie Kadipudi.
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1: 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Amit Trivedi crafted a masterpiece with Shubharam, brilliantly blending traditional Garba Dol beats and Shehnai melodies with high energetic contemporary pop structure. Here's Shubharam from the movie Kai Po Che.

0: Hello, there's a big fire in the end of Garden Center in Hammersley.
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9: 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We are transitioning into a slightly more laid-back indie rock space now. Brought to life by the brilliant independent band Karma, this modern reimagining of a classic theme is all about letting go of life's daily pressures. Here is a special rendition to the classic track by Mohammed Aziz from the boys at Karwan Official. Here's Mujhko Peena Hai Peene Do.

0: Save time with the...
1: That was Mujhko Peena Hai, Peene Do from the boys at Karwa. Alright, we've had a relaxed moment and now the wave is turning upward and staying there. Let's talk about 2021 comedy drama Mimi, starring Kriti Sanon as a spirited young woman navigating an unexpected journey. A.R. Rahman delivered an absolute powerhouse of a track with Param Sundari. Shreya Ghoshal's vocals carry this incredible sharp command over a driving electronic folk pop beat. Here's Param Sundari from Shreya Ghoshal.

That was Param Sundari from Shreya Ghoshal. Heading all the way back to 1957, classic Nayadaur, a film about timeless human struggle between rural tradition and industrialization, comes this absolute masterclass by O.P. Nair ji, Mohammad Rafi saab, and Asha Bhosle ji. Vocals carry a playful romance that has kept people smiling for generations. It's a beautiful reminder that true melody is completely timeless. Here's Ude Jab Jab Zulfe Teri from the movie Nayadaur.

You are listening to Rajab Jab Zulfay Theory. This is it, Southampton, our final stop on the retro rickshaw today. And there is only one way to close a journey like this, with an absolute explosion of unadulterated party energy from 27 comedy Mubarakah. Mika Singh took a legendary, historic, global pop melody and infused it with pure, high-voltage Punjabi celebration energy. Today we have ridden a magnificent wave together, moving from the acoustic fusion of Colonial Cousins all the way to this absolute mountain of rhythm. Thank you so much for spending your Sunday afternoon with me. I'm your host, RJ Ravi, and you have been phenomenal. Take care of each other out there. Keep the vibes bright, and remember, there's always room for one more in this rickshaw. Have a great Sunday evening. Here's Mika Mika and RJ Ravi signing off.

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1: Plans to replace Britain's ageing warships have been dropped from the Defence Investment Plan, with spending shifting towards drones and modernisation. The Sunday Times says funding for new Type 83 destroyers and Type 32 frigates won't feature. Chancellor Rachel Reeves spoke to reporters during a visit to Ukraine.
2: We're going to be publishing our defence investment plan shortly, and I'm determined that that involves more money spent more effectively, but crucially meeting the moment and the challenges that we face.
1: A 15-year-old boy has died after getting into difficulty in the water near Cobury Reservoir in Staley Bridge. Greater Manchester Police recovered his body on Saturday evening and say the incident is a sad reminder of the risks of swimming in open water. And the extreme heat that's been gripping the UK all week is coming to a close today. It follows the amber warning from the Met Office that's seen record highs of the late 30s. That's the latest from Radio News Hub. I'm Dave Cronin.
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1: I'm gonna start a little bit. So my name is Aisha. I mean, who am I? I don't know. I am a professional that works in special educational needs, mm-hmm. and I have been doing it for the past 10 years now.
0: ما شاء الله. يعني عائشة تشتغل مع تشتغلي مع الأطفال أو التينيجرز، يعني مع المراهقين.
1: Both.
0: ممتاز. نعم.
1: I do both. I both do younger ones and teens as well.
0: Mm-hmm.
1: And it just sort of, it just because I'm the oldest of 11 siblings, it was almost just like second nature to mm-hmm. end up working with children. And my mother sort of pushed me into working with special needs, but also I have a younger sister.
0: لماذا Down syndrome. لماذا عائشة يعني لماذا أمك شجعتك أن تشتغلي مع الأطفال أو من الأشخاص اللي عندهم الاحتياجات الخاصة؟ Why يعني؟
1: Because I wasn't the smartest student in school. I was never very academic. Mm-hmm. I was more into the creative and art side mm-hmm. of things.
0: Mm-hmm.
1: When it came to the more academic sides, I was more into the creative and art side mm-hmm. of things.
0: Mm-hmm.
1: When it came to the more academic sides, I just.

0: I was 17, so when I was in my doing my sixth form studies, when I was doing year 12 and year 13, and I sort of just had to take over for her because she fell really, really ill. And then, but by that point, she'd already kind of pushed me into doing health and social care in sixth form again because AS subject was just me and exams. We're not friends, so it just wasn't gonna work. But it sort of just happened after that. I did work experience as part of the course,
1: ممتاز جميل
0: and I
1: جدا
0: did it in a
1: نعم
0: special needs school.
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0: And then from
1: نعم
0: doing that work experience, I kind
1: نعم
0: of ended up making a really, really strong relationship with the children pretty much straight away. Even students that were very shy with being around strangers, as you know, most children are, they warmed up to me like pretty much straight away. And so that kind of gave me the kind of inspiration almost at the same
1: confidence
0: time
1: جميل
0: when
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0: 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How do you translate?
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0: At around the same time when my mother fell ill, I was the one looking after my youngest sister. She had Down syndrome, and at the time, she had a lot of medical and health needs, a lot of complex health needs that she had to go undergo a lot of surgeries and stuff. And so that, I would say, looking after my younger sister is pretty much the inspiration or the reason as to why I've ended up in this line of work to begin with, because I understand it, and it just sort of went from that to then volunteering in a school for a bit, and then once I built my confidence, I just started agency work, and then it just went from there. I just started doing working and building my skill set, and obviously I've learned a lot over the years, and I've developed myself as a professional, and I feel a lot more confident now being able to do like more one-to-one work and working with families on a more private basis.
1: جميل.
0: So yeah, it's pretty much
1: عائشة
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0: 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So my younger sister is actually the inspiration
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0: 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Her name is Horia. Yeah, I wanted to name my business Horia, but Horia, actually, the name comes from my dad's mom, and I kind of don't get on well with her, so I didn't want to name my business after her. But I still wanted to make that inspirational, and I knew Horia also, the meaning can be mermaid, I was told. So
1: نعم
0: my sort of theme for my logo is very much mermaidy inspired. So it's
1: أها
0: kind of that's her little import that she, because of the work, because of looking after her over the last, I mean, she's 14 now. So for the last 12 years, I've done surgeries. My mother was told that she wouldn't be able to walk, she wouldn't be able to talk, she's not going to be able to do this,
1: أه
0: like very,
1: نعم
0: very negative. But she's now doing all of those things and more. And I know that's all of my hard work. You know, I've really done everything and I've gone above and beyond. But she is the reason why
1: ما شاء
0: I
1: الله ما
0: ended
1: شاء
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1: جميل
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0: business, because if I can do it with her, then I can
1: يعني
0: help others.
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0: basically, she was my first client.
1: your first
0: Sorry.
1: نعم.
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1: Okay, so there's
0: yeah. Talk about your business,
1: there's
0: Aisha.
1: One part where I, yeah, my business. So there's two sections to it. One part is potty training, toilet training support.
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1: No, that's okay. I understood nothing of what you said, but I'm sure it was positive, so it's fine. okay, so with the potty training, because mm-hmm. of me doing it with my younger sister, mm-hmm. and I started getting one-to-one clients, and I started helping the parents potty mm-hmm. train their children, that kind of gave me the idea that I should also put something together to help other parents, because I'd been working in schools for about 3 or 4 years by this point. I kind of learned the strategies and the mm-hmm. resources that we use in school, mm-hmm. but I know that the schools don't always let the parents and the families know.
0: صحيح. أنا true. أنا نشتغل في مدرسة مع أطفال عندهم توحد, والحد الآن يعني ما زلنا كنحن يعني كموظفين وكذلك كparents ما زلنا يعني we're struggling باش نعلموا الأولاد كيفاش يستعملوا الحمام. أكرمكم الله. carry on عائشة please.
1: That's okay. So because of that, I saw the impact that I was having on a client that I had, mm-hmm. and she had the understanding of wanting to go to the toilet, but the mother was struggling. So mm-hmm. I went in and I did sessions, and over the course of 6 to 7 months, I was able to help her toilet train. She started going independently. Obviously, it was implementing strategies, uh-huh. to kind of helping the mother to unlearn that cultural sort of negativity, because that does play a huge role in it. Mm-hmm. And because of that, I thought, oh. And she also said to me, you should offer this as for other parents, because
0: صحيح.
1: A lot of other parents would need it.
0: صحيح. يحتاج الناس, يحتاج لمثل هذه الأشياء. وكثير من العائلات يعني في بعض الأمهات تقول لك أنا ابني مازال يعني مراهق ومازال يعني هو في الحفاظة ومازال يعني هو شيء صعب جدا, very very hard يعني باش 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
1: Yeah, 6 to 7 months for mm-hmm. her, but that was only just for her. For my sister, it took me 4 years to get her toilet trained in
0: صحيح.
1: The day, and
0: صحيح.
1: That's because
0: صحيح.
1: She had multiple surgeries, mm-hmm. so we had to stop and start. So every child has their own journey. Some
0: نعم.
1: children will pick it up within 2 months. Mm-hmm. Some of them can pick it up in 4 months. Some of them it will take a bit more longer. But it's all about having that consistency
0: صحيح.
1: And routine, and that's why نعم. I decided to offer that as part of one of my services in my business, because I knew parents can benefit from all everything that I've learned.
0: صحيح.
1: I mean, I'm not, you know, I'm not because completely smart, but it's just because
0: Aisha,
1: of that experience.
0: Aisha, please stop saying that, please. ما تقوليش you are smart ما شاء الله. شوفي الجوب تاعك, هذا الجوب, هذا الوظيفة اللي تقومي بها helping ASEAN children, والله العظيم very, هذه noble, is a noble job. يعني ماشي أي واحد يقدر يقوم بالوظيفة yeah. هذه أنه يخدم مع يشتغل مع أطفال عندهم احتياجات الخاصة.
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1: 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I know I think you messaged me on Instagram.
2: Yeah I did.
1: Other than that, I won't remember your face. I'm so sorry. I swear.
2: 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Okay. Okay, just take care. Let me authorize the.
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1: Well, it was like Liz just said now, as a mother she understands it automatically, everything she was saying, because she's been through it herself. So
0: صحيح.
1: When you've lived through it, you can easily, it's more easier for you to share to share your experiences and the strategies and everything, like she was saying, is like taking the nappy off straight away and just going straight all out. Because a lot of the times, especially when it comes to children with autism, because children with autism is one, they are just one whole sort of area themselves, and then you've got other children with special needs as well. So, but the strategies can be used for both. But children with special with autism, I find that the earlier you start, the more successful you're going to be.
0: كما قالت نصيرة، كما قالت نفس كلام نصيرة. نصيرة قالت لازم تبدأي من سن.
1: 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She was saying it.
0: 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Carry on, please.
1: Agreed. The strategies, in terms of strategies, consistency, routine, diet plays a huge role in this. And from, I feel this is something that helped my
0: Aisha.
1: Helped her,
0: Aisha,
1: helped
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1: my sister to really pick it up.
0: 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Did you mention something about diet? تكلمين على الدايت. How does it help?
1: It's from my experiences with my sister, with Halia, but also with some of the other children that I've worked both privately and in school. And I do feel the diet plays a huge role in it, because for example, a lot of my clients have been South Asian, and in the South Asian sort of culture, they eat a lot, they have a lot of sweet stuff. And so that is actually going to have a bit more of a negative effect. And So I've just with my sister, I found that when she would eat certain foods, it would loosen her bowels, for example, and that would help us to take her to the toilet, so she knows. Or when she has a pain, that's gonna, if for example she would have Weetabix, it would make her bowel movements very very loose.
0: No.
1: But that, you want that, so then you can use that to your advantage, and then you'd be like, okay, we're gonna go to the toilet now, we're gonna go on the, or we'll use the potty. Drinking water, for example, and liquids, the more you give them to drink, the more you'll be able to track how often they're going to the toilet. So the more they're drinking,
0: ممتاز.
1: The more you go to the toilet.
0: هذه نقطة مهمة.
1: And again,
0: يعني.
1: You can utilize that to your advantage. I've just found with all of the clients I've worked with and all the children that I've worked with, diet plays a huge role in it. If your child is having a lot of, they're not having a lot of fiber, they're not eating much fruit, they're just eating chicken nuggets, I think that's like having very plain foods, for example, that's going to disturb their digestion, which is then going to disturb their, you know, their bowel, their gut plays a huge role. Even us, us as just humans in general, the food that we eat has a huge impact in how.
0: 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you use a timer or last stop watch or something مثل هذه؟
1: I would say it all depends on the child. So for we use timers, we use visuals. Visuals is a key one. So visuals meaning we'll have a toilet symbol. This is what we use most schools, whether it's secondary, special needs schools or mainstream. Working with special needs students, we will use visuals and it will be symbols of whatever it is that we want the child to do. And what it is that we use that as a way so they know that it's now that they're transitioning. They know that they're going to the toilet to make that connection between whatever their business that they're doing and the toilet symbol. It helps them to make the connection between the two. Timers can work. Timers can be used when you are wanting them to get familiar with using the toilet, even if not for 10 seconds, for example, or 20 seconds, 30 seconds, and you can tip it, you can stand there with them and, you know, make it all fun or whatever. But the point is that they're sitting on the toilet and not being afraid of it.
0: المشكل هذا هو المشكل عائشة، أنهم يجلسوا. نعم، المشكل أنه هذا هو المشكل، أنهم كيف يجلسوا، يعني يجلسوا في الحمام أكرمكم الله، هذا هو مشكل معظم الأطفال يعني. فقلتي أنه لازم نستعمله يكون تكون مسلية، لما نأخذهم الحمام نستعمله، ربما نأخذ حتى ربما آيباد معنا، نحط رسوم متحركة، نحط ربما أغنية يحبوها هما، ربما nursery rhyme. What do you think, عائشة؟
1: I understood nursery rhyme. So you can do anything. You can sit and for some parents they do give their children a tablet or whatever, something to keep them engaged, because the whole point is you want them to stay there and sit on the toilet. And we don't always have the energy as parents to sit and sing songs when, you know, parenting is exhausting. So even if you just keep them a little bit engaged, their favorite toys, I don't know, giving them stickers and put stickers all over the wall, just keep them engaged of sitting on the toilet or potty to build that positive reinforcement, because that's what's going to help them.
0: خلاص ممتاز. النقطة هذه قلتيها عائشة، إنه لازم نخليهم لما ندوهم الحمام لازم نخليهم دائما مشغولين بحاجة يحبوها. نقطة مهمة جدا جدا عائشة، نشكرك على هذه النقطة. والآن ربما راح نسأل نصيرة. نصيرة ما زلت معنا؟ أهلا نصيرة. نصيرة ما زلت معنا؟
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1: 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So Enchanted Steps is spelled as. Hold on, I will spell it out. It's ENCHANTED and then Steps STEPS and then 97. 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
0: صحيح
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1: From Merriott to Mayfield, from Bitton to Bassett, this is Awaaz FM. 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

0: Hello friends, my name is Rahi Baines and I've come to remind you to listen to my radio show Kinare Kinare every Tuesday between 11 a.m. and 1 p.m. As usual, there is loads of music, musti and manoranjan for you. The program includes chutkle, funny poems and skits, Bollywood biographies, birthday bash whereby I mention the names of all my Facebook friends who had their birthdays in the last 7 days, Zara Hatke, which is off the beaten track pieces of musical items, and a lot more. So see you next Tuesday between 11 a.m. and 1 p.m. here on Awaaz FM.
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0: 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The program includes chutkle, funny poems and skits, Bollywood biographies, birthday bash whereby I mention the names of all my Facebook friends who had their birthdays in the last 7 days, Zara Hatke, which is off the beaten track pieces of musical items, and a lot more. So see you next Tuesday between 11 a.m. and 1 p.m. here on Awaaz FM.
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Assalamu alaikum gram aur din ko khwaish kam stol ro waise hi jore stay tak rahe stay taza stay zam zarmina aur mara ode tasl par pukhto program da khaybar awaz tasu kawal stay insa shamil shay har dushanba 7 baje da maqam that's every monday 7 pm only on awaz

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1: In Britain today, we all know that many, many people are trapped behind the wheel of a car. 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
7: All right, no problem. We're on
8: Hello.
7: Our way.
8: I'm calling from Stockholm, Sweden. This is Elton's mother. I just want to say it's amazing to hear your voice on the radio. I'm so proud of you. I love you. I miss him. And I'm so excited to come to Southampton for a visit. Bye.

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0: Thank you very much, G. Take care, Allah Hafiz. 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
10: All right, it's a big one. 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
11: All right, no problem. We're on the way. Hello,
10: Hello, there's a big fire in the end of the garden centre in Hammersley.
11: I can see a massive black plume of smoke. 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
9: All right, it's a big one. 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
12: All right, no problem. We're on the way. Hello,
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10: I can see a massive black plume of smoke.
13: जब आप अपनी कम्युनिटी में घर में लगने वाली आग, कार एक्सीडेंट या किसी और इमरजेंसी के तबाह कुन नतायज के बारे में सुनते हैं, तो आप जरूर सोचते होंगे कि काश आप इससे बचने के लिए कुछ कर सकते। बतौर एक फायर 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
14: India, Gina Haitat Hokdal. It's come out in 2014. Title is Utti Dil Mine. So yeah, it's the greatest hits of Indian pop list of 2014. So
15: 2014, what a great year for Indian pop.
14: I know, it was up there.
15: Yeah.
14: It was really good. What was your favourite from that year?
15: My favourite was Jai Ho.
14: Oh,
15: Jai Ho. from Slumdog.

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1: अपने कारोबार को कामयाबी की बुलंदियों पर ले जाने के लिए एडवर्टाइज कीजिए आप अपने आवाज एफएम पर लाइव नशरियात के अलावा आवाज सुना जा रहा है इंटरनेट पर दुनिया भर में स्पॉन्सर कीजिए अजान या फिर रंगारंग पंजाबी उर्दू पश्तो या हिंदी प्रोग्राम्स आवाज रेडियो पर और पहुंचाइए दुनिया के कोने-कोने में आप अपनी आवाज आवाज एफएम के साथ
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1: Many, many people are trapped behind the wheel of a car. 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
6: 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I'm at least a mile away and I can see the smoke.
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1: Hello, there's a big fire in the end of the garden centre. 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
2: All right, it's a big one. 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
3: I can see a massive black plume of smoke.
6: जब आप अपनी कम्युनिटी में घर में लगने वाली आग, कार एक्सीडेंट या किसी और इमरजेंसी के तबाहकुन नतायज के बारे में सुनते हैं तो आप जरूर सोचते होंगे कि काश आप इससे बचने के लिए कुछ कर सकते। बतौर एक फायर 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
9: This is Ross and Arlo. We're loving all the tunes in the car. We've just come back from Southampton Hospital, where they fixed Arlo's arm in the hospital there. And we'd like you to play a tune for everyone else recovering with the great teams there. Keep up the amazing tunes.

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2: All right, it's a big one. 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
4: 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We're on the way.
2: Hello, there's a big fire in the end of garden centre in
3: Hammersley. I can see a massive black plume of smoke. I'm at least a mile away.
5: जब आप अपनी कम्युनिटी में घर में लगने वाली आग, कार एक्सीडेंट या किसी और इमरजेंसी के तबाह कुन नतायज के बारे में सुनते हैं तो आप जरूर सोचते होंगे कि काश आप इससे बचने के लिए कुछ कर सकते। बतौर एक फायर 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
7: 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This time, can you put Dance Monkey, please, for me and my Baba?

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0: In Britain today, we all know that many, many people are trapped behind the wheel of a car. 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All of them cabbies. Overwhelming evidence that for the motorist, radio is the route that's right.
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6: 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I can see a massive black plume of smoke. I'm at least a mile away and I can see the smoke.
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2: center. I can see a massive black column of smoke on at least a mile away.
3: जब आप अपनी कम्युनिटी में घर में लगने वाली आग, कार एक्सीडेंट या किसी और इमरजेंसी के तबाह कुन नतायज के बारे में सुनते हैं तो आप जरूर सोचते होंगे कि काश आप इससे बचने के लिए कुछ कर सकते। बतौर एक फायर 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
6: Ye gana, bhaiya, ye to mera bhi bahut favorite gana hai. 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
2: All right, it's a big one. 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
3: I can see a massive black plume of smoke.
6: जब आप अपनी कम्युनिटी में घर में लगने वाली आग, कार एक्सीडेंट या किसी और इमरजेंसी के तबाहकुन नताइज के बारे में सुनते हैं तो आप जरूर सोचते होंगे कि काश आप इससे बचने के लिए कुछ कर सकते। बतौर एक फायर 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
7: Ying Ru of China,
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7: 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She's one of the 900 that listens. She, yeah, big shout out to Yang.
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0: See, we can do it all in this show. 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
1: Hello, there's a big fire in the end of the garden center in Harmsworth.
2: I can see a massive black plume of smoke.
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6: I hate people that drop litter. Really makes me angry. There's no shortage of bins around. Although, I'm going to say my piece on bins. Those new style bins that have the thing that you pull out.
7: Oh, yeah.
6: Is it me or I don't like touching a bin?
7: Right.
6: Because you don't know what, you know, it's just disgusting. And you've got to actually pull this handle that all kinds of skanky people have touched. And it could have like rubbish residue on it. No, not for me. I'd rather take it home with me and put it in my own bin, which doesn't get collected often enough.

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1: All right, it's a big one. 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
4: 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We're on the way.
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5: जब आप अपनी कम्युनिटी में घर में लगने वाली आग, कार एक्सीडेंट या किसी और इमरजेंसी के तबाह कुन नतायज के बारे में सुनते हैं तो आप जरूर सोचते होंगे कि काश आप इससे बचने के लिए कुछ कर सकते। बतौर एक फायर 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